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0: Yankee Four, the units and comms. There's some pizza and chicken tenders from Belvucci's in the first floor break area. And some drinks in the coolest, if you're able to swing in.
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0: Okay. 34 Harrington Ave, caller reports flames coming from the power lines. Fire has been notified.
1: 34 is it? 3 o'clock.
2: The transporting that mail party, the DCU ran on 2, starting mileage 5904.9. Going to be distribution class B.
0: Dallas.
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0: It was a This is rendered. I'll be clear. X-rays is going to get a signature. I'll be on my way.
1: Hey, for this inside or outside?
2: Time.

0: 84, the caller was calling from 36.
1: All right, there's a line that has a small flame coming out of it.

Quincy Fire Department broadcasting engine 1, 34 Harrington Ave for a pole fire. 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

0: to one, the fire alarm. This is a broken drop going to the house, number 31 Harrington from pole 6. National Grid's going to have to come out in.
1: Fire alarm, how's that? 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
2: Can you go by 23 Charles Street, see if you can make contact with the resident there. 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Ventry is looking to speak with them regarding a hit and run.
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1: One answer.
2: National Grid's been notified. They'll be there within an hour.

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1: Sensor advised the situation, engine one clear.
2: Residents have been advised, engine one, you clear.

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0: 780. 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
1: I will double check. 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
1: Can you all just give me the plate of that? 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
0: Yep. Mask 1 kilo November Zulu 66.
1: Thank you. Stand by one, I'll call the officer.

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0: K9 Lana, grandmother and grandson are fighting. No weapons. It's apparently calming down now.
3: Yeah.

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1: 8-1.
0: Oh, this is 780. The Hoffa party collapsed. Now awake.
2: 80, I have it.
3: X-ray 7, 1 to Milton.
0: Yes.

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1: Six of fire alarm confirming this is the Hawk route.
2: Yes, Hawk route.

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1: Good.
0: We're going to be going clear. He signed a refusal. A friend picked him up.
2: Stop for chopping you out, everybody.
1: Good.
2: Yes, would you start a car this way? We had a party that's going to be heading out the door over on the Duncan side. You may have a problem with them. You can just hang out front. And we'll be coming out shortly.
1: Good.
3: Hey, driver.

0: Stop it, stop it.
1: You need two women in the security office. You want to come in here?
2: Received. Did you have a second female with you?
3: X-ray 5, going clear with the sign, patient refusal.

0: 自己觉得什么叫低潮？
1: 我现在穿下面。
0: Hey, so, was there another female party with wherever you have? Just had someone come running out with his personal belongings, looking scared.
2: We run away, but the party we have here says there is a second, female.
0: Receive, E2 to control the 80 is going to be going out with that female.
1: Receive.

0: Safa Sharp to the Ichul. The second female, her name is Amanda. We are unaware of her being involved, but this girl says she was involved.
1: Yeah, we're going to have a conversation.

34 Rebel Street, if you can try and make contact with a Jean Green, 94-year-old female, daughter's been able to get in touch with her for a week and a half. Thanks, we sent something to her phone.

0: 783. It's going to be a verbal dove closing out for the report, please. They're going to separate in separate portions of the house for the night.
1: 8-5, I tried calling both the son and mother. Mom's phone does go straight to voicemail, and the son's mailbox is full.
0: 8-4, I'm clear. Verbal's on me, I'll head over there.
1: 8-5, you can disregard. 8-4, if you didn't catch it direct, I tried calling both parties that are supposed to be living there.
0: X-ray 2, we're on scene.

0: 776777. Gavin House has a party at the main entrance. They're reporting he's DK and took some sort of pills. They're called Booster directly. We don't have anything further.
1: Drop 7 out. 7-8.
0: Right.
1: I'm Standish, all over. We'll call it EQ Toronto Clear.
0: People 7-8, disagree.
1: I have it. Hey, 4 is out. X-ray 1 off the Gavin House.

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1: She checks up. 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
2: This is...

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1: Triple seven.
0: 91 Sagamore Street on the softball field. Party possibly ruptured his hamstring. He's unable to get up. Bruce just been notified.
1: I have it. 7 out of control. I'm on Newberry up now. I'll just take that. I'll be going home.
0: Safe, 777 district.
1: I have it.

0: Actually, one will be on the hook. Actually, four is responding, Sagamore.
1: Where's it?

0: Never mind.
1: And then
2: actually signed on.
1: X-ray 4.
2: All right, thank you.
3: X-ray 4, go ahead.
0: No, just double checking, sir. I'll be here standing by. You'll see us in the third baseline.
3: All right, 2 minutes out.
1: Hey, from the street to the file on the tub, 41-year-old female.
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1: Rescuing responding. This is the Quincy Fire Department broadcasting Rescue 1, 8 Plymouth Street, on a medical. 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
2: We'll be going clear shortly. That party ran on 2, Lieutenant Trotsky. Trespass in our presence, indefinitely. I don't

0: 那这是我什么事？
1: 而且。7 and 8 4. 8 4. If you can just start toward 8 Plymouth Street, fire's coming for entry, but the roommate said the party's just crying and wailing on the other side of the bathroom. I don't know if something else is going on there.
0: I don't know.
2: Thank you. Thank you, all of you.
0: Seven six.
3: Okay, that body's going to be transported up to VI Milton once he's cleared. He'll be allowed access back. You just keep me tied up. I'm just going to bring in some 94C for destruction.
1: Yes. 8-5 to control. I missed your last of the 8-4. What's going on?
4: She's just crying and wailing through the door. I don't know if something else is going on or not, or if it's just straight medical, but he's in route.

0: X-ray 5 on scene.
1: About 5 minutes old, that a gray Chevy Silverado hit a vehicle label Colony Liquors and left, mass 3682 Mike Kilo. Was heading towards Stop and Shop again about 5 minutes old. No description on the operator.
2: Where's he? I'll be there.
3: Rescue off with the X-ray.
4: Rescue off with the X-ray.
0: Pilot. That's not just in a
1: book.
0: We have two officers to the Sally Port to escort the ambulance.
1: Meet
0: the ambulance at the Sally. May I have it? 3-2, clear, with a side
1: refusal.
0: Receive. 783.
5: I'm clear report files. I'll head to Old Colony. That's on me.
1: There's a bit of a time delay on it. I'm not sure if it's in the area anymore.

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1: I'm in the area of the station if you want me to meet the extra.
0: Up to you. A3, that car comes back out of Hanover.
1: Roger.
0: 25. Do you contact a person for this house? I believe it's, this is a house for females for mental health issues.

0: X86 Transplant Oshawa.
1: Okay.
2: 782.
3: Yeah. Hey, I'm just going to give a card to this gentleman. I'm staying at an Airbnb right by Burger County, Granite.
1: Alright, you want me to cancel the ambulance?
3: Correct, please. Fire mileage 60722.
1: 2133 hours.
3: Seven, 9. Be transport to Tosh, I'll be clear.
1: Yes.
0: X-ray 2, we're on for the scope up, and we are standing down as well.
1: Yes, sir, thank you.
4: 785.
1: I don't know if you got my last, we could not find a contact number.

0: 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That address was also Wash and Elm.
1: Perfect.

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1: 780.
0: I don't know if it's already called in. Myself, a 76, and X-ray 6 are bound for the shore.
1: Seven eight three.
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0: 782 clear. Any more 607 through 2.0.
1: 2137 Alice. What was the address of the final destination? I know it was near Burger King.
0: Just do Burger King on that.

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1: Go for both.
0: 30 French Street, DK Mail says he's been arguing with his brother, and now his brother has run off down the street. He's concerned, would like to see officers. He's going to be out front waiting for you.
1: I mean, I have it, but I'm in the report room.
0: I did not have that. Alright. 78, I'll tell you up in the report room. 79777, how are you going?

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1: Okay.
0: 7-6. 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

0: Settlers.
1: Settlers.
0: All right, just an update. They're just friends. They're visiting someone. The other friend took off. The other two are just waiting for an Uber. I'm just going to try to figure this out. I'm just giving you an update.
1: I'll change it back to a disorder.
0: Thank you.

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1: Kilo 12.
2: 60 Crescent Street, suicidal male, just had a knife to his arm. Just trying to take the phone from the mother now.
3: Received, is this a Campbell resident?
2: I'm being told it's not, and that he no longer has the knife.

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1: 7-3.
0: 7-3, clear the report room. I'm going to head over to Route 60 West. I'm clear with that report.
1: 7-9, go in.
2: Hi, it was just two friends having a disagreement. A friend does not want to press any charges on him. He's just going to be sent on his way. I'm going to stand by, wait for an Uber. I'll show you how I'm clear.
3: You will talk to 7-5. QS 12 to 7-5.
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3: 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So I'll wait till you get here and we'll do this deliberately.
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0: 460 Quincy, you have the arbor on the first floor in the bathroom for FEMA. That's all. Went direct to Brewster.
2: Which was it?
1: 85.
3: 75, huh?
2: Actually,

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1: Dave, stand by for there for PD. 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They haven't made contact yet.
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0: 781. Okay. 1306 here in Calhoun Street. Party took a bunch of Xanax. He's by himself by the fountains.
1: To the hall and take care of that way.
0: 82, if you just want to back him up there. 81, if you can play up by the station. Kilo 12, go ahead.
2: You can see these flood out the back, possibly a Callahan.
0: Flood out the back, pass possibly onto Callahan, I have it.
3: 1-6.
0: 13-6, Kilo 12, if you can get a description.
4: Which way do you go?
2: Out the back towards Callahan's, probably.
4: What is he wearing?

0: 7573. It's going to be a Sierra 2 2 6 8 9 4 0 3. Approximately 5'7", buzz cut, blue eyes.
1: Smoke pants, no shirt, that's what.
0: After he was last seen, and he might have grabbed a shirt.
2: X-ray walls in the area. Did you say that was by the fountains? X-ray 7, we're on scene staging at Crescent Street.
3: Suits, party took off. We just have the description right now, possibly sweatpants, possibly no shirt. Or he may have grabbed a shirt. I believe he said 5'9", blue eyes.
2: Received.

0: Patriot.
1: Patriot. Seven, that's 5'7", blue eyes, buzz cut.
2: Extra 7, we have that, 5'7", blue eyes, buzz cut.
0: Seven nine.
2: Alright, we'll be clear.
1: Yes.

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1: Based on the nature of this, can we call the RP, see if we get his phone number for a ping?
0: 75.

0: 50 kilos of.
1: What?
0: Put me a cast off Bergen Parkway by Granite with Florida Ridge, November Golf Delta, November 6-6. I'm all. Actually, 5 on arrival.

0: He's not a fan.
1: Actually, two fans, one social.
2: Is Kilo 12, you cut out, Gogan?
0: Yeah, we thought he was up here. Someone else was answering us, not him.
3: So glad we get that number. I'll go to two with it.
2: Go on over.

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1: Seven one. No, pressing also.

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1: When?
0: Changes to an attempt. Closing out for report.
1: Okay.

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1: X-ray 7.
0: X-ray 7, we're still here. Alright, come to 60 Crescent.
2: 79.
1: 79.
2: In front of 56 French, I got a male down. Got some type of hot monitor going off now. He is coherent if you want to stop me an X-ray. And one more unit.
1: 6 French, I have it. 777.
3: En route.

0: 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Most likely they're going to be DK.
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0: 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I'll take another ride up by the Parker School.
2: This is...

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1: Tango 6.
0: I'll check on that 1025.
1: Yes, sir. Thank you.
2: Hey, 33F1 at the short.

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0: All right, I'm going to be following the X-ray to South Shore. He's on some type of hot machine, and it's on a low battery, so we need to get there quick.
1: Okay.

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2: Tango 6.
0: Seeing that the operator on the phone asked her to move the car, she's not highly cooperative. Also plans on saying something to the people trying to get out, so I'm not sure if she's going to move the car willingly.
2: Alright. 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
2: Please don't blow the x-rays. 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I'm going to follow. 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
1: Seven eight five. 2001 Falls Boulevard, Unit 146. If you can check the well-being of the caller, she's kind of all over the place. We haven't notified Thursday yet. I don't know if this is her baseline or not.
0: Eight five.
1: Eight five six.

0: Units Court of False Boulevard, be advised, a party came in the lobby on the 4th concerned about this female alleging she was saying she was going to get guns and shoot people. Believe she was offered medication then.
1: It was a...

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1: three.
0: Crescent, party having chest pains and dizziness.
1: Okay.

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1: Is it?
2: 78.
1: I'm going out. Are people in 48 saying the 48 is across the street from her?
3: She does live at 48. She's not sure the address the noise is coming from.
0: Alright, I'll go there.
4: Engine 5 is off. Engine 5, you're off.

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1: 9.
2: I'll be going out with X-ray approach, y'all.

0: Delta Zero.
1: Received. There's various attempts and overdoses at that address as well. Again, let me know if you want Brewster. She's not making any allegations like that today.
0: Received.

0: Tabii.
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0: It's just like, look at this, buddy. Everyone's making a way up right now. Sort of.
2: Yeah, let's go. Pumps are open if anyone needs gas.
3: Yeah. 8-3 over there in a second.

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0: 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Party hasn't shown up for work in days. We tried calling the phone, it goes right to voicemail. City recently went through a bad breakup.
1: 7-7 received.

0: But because they are unaware of any health problems, we have no past calls.
1: Where's it?

0: 777. Unrelated to the well-being check, can you stop by down here? There's somebody stuck in the elevator.
1: Glenn.
2: All right, just for the notes, his LVAD machine battery was dying, so I escalated. Bruce Sevier, he's with doctors. I'm going to be clear from here. I have my way back to the city.
1: Received.
0: Day four.
1: Good.
0: She's advising, she's clear.

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1: Car 2 has it.
0: Car 2, you have it.

0: 777.
1: To all responding parties, the party's stuck on the first floor.
0: Quarry Street. The party that we thought I spoke to here, so he lives on the fifth floor, second to last unit on the right. Didn't know the exact unit number.
2: Thank you.

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1: Seven-three's clear.
2: Okay, 7-3, can you go over to 270 Quarry Street? This one's being checked. I think the party moved there. Fifth floor, second to last apartment on the right.

0: 573, is there any past history with this individual? 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
1: We went through a breakup, hasn't shown up for work in days.
2: Okay.
1: 777, can you just slide down that way with him? I don't have any other able cars.
2: I have it.
3: 79. I'm on Vernon and Adams now. I can have that.
1: 7 district guard.

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1: His license says unit 59. Dispatcher Jacob is going to send you a picture of him.
0: Just shut them both down.

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1: Received dial tower position.
0: Unit. 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I think I'm the only able call left.
1: All right, units at quarry, no LTC in house.

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1: No.
2: What's Potty's name again?
1: Nasser LeBlanc.
3: Command ladder 5, go ahead and power it back on. Go up the elevator. Left elevator 1 is back on.

0: Command the fire alarm, occupant out. 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Leave the left one off.
1: Yes, sir. Powering up the number two, the right one.

0: Lot of five to command. There was an alarm sounding up here for that car. I think it was already shut down or not working. And the alarm sounding again now that I turned it back on.
1: I'll be clear before I get him out of the elevator.
0: Because I can handle both of them now.

0: 7371.
1: Command to Barwon. Do you have a management contact for this location?
0: We came up to the door, knocked several times, no answer, but the door is open. Where should I go in?
1: Command ladder 5, can you cycle that right elevator one more time?
2: Yes, sir, cycling it now.
3: A4. Message 4, Mike, Juliet, Yankee, 88, Wash, and Club Lee Court. I'll go, so I'll get back to you.
1: Okay, Commander Firearm, could you just reach out to him, let him know both elevators are going to be out of service? They're going to get someone out there to take a look at him.
4: Firearm has it, both elevators out of service.
0: 7-3, ready to supervise.
5: Seven, 7-1.
6: Yep, 7-1 on the way.
2: Ladder 5 to command, you want us to follow these down and leave them down?
1: Yeah, that's correct.
0: No, sir, we're going to need one as well.

0: 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Management has been notified through voicemail.
1: Okay, command has a message.
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0: states, or did you put me on that Washington office?
1: 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Just you going out with A4?
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2: Are we going clear over here? 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

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Can you change the address of 588 Wash and close me out for another file?

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0: Definitely has been notified. I'm on my way back in now.
1: Where's it?

0: Alright, the 7 will be first going to be on scene. 7-1 first also going to be still on scene. I'm going to be cleared, make my way back to the station.
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0: Seven five seven four. Thank you. Can you guys head over to 26A Run Terrace? Boarding party said she's let a male stay at the house for a couple of days, and now he's refusing to leave and threatening her.
1: 7-5-7-5.
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0: 7-1, first half.
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0: The medical examiner took the case. Sergeant Webby is going to relieve me. He's going to take this. And did we hear back from CPAC at all?
1: I don't believe so, Sergeant.

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1: Great, sir.
0: Sorry, if you could just give us a call up here at 5835.
1: Amen.

0: 71st.
1: 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Can you have him call Sergeant Welby's cell phone?

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1: Appreciate it. Thanks for looking.
2: Seven five seven Frank, you could put me out on Quarry Street.
0: Received.

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0: 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Can you guys head over to 238 Hancock Street? Reporting parties going to be waiting inside of the speedway for the assault.
1: Hi. Yeah, that call hasn't come through. What are the last four of his phone number? I have another up disregard. It just came up. Thank you.
2: Seven, seven, eight.

0: 71.
1: Go ahead, 71.
0: 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Can you give me the last four of the father's phone number? I have a number here. I just want to make sure it's the right one I'll call.
2: Jimmy, I'll be right over with you. Give me a sec.
1: Thank you. 555.
0: Thank you. I got that number.

0: Хилов.
1: Go ahead.
0: This Speedway call, is that a suspect roaming around? We have a description. Should I head that way?
2: Kilo 4, she did not have a description of that suspect, and she does not know what direction he fled in.
0: Received. I'll slow roll that way in case the car is responding and get some info.
2: I'll put you on it. Thank you.
1: Seven three.
3: 1492 Hancock, just got flying down by a female. I'll get back in a second.
1: Proceed.

0: 7-3. 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
1: Bravo, cars going up on Speedway.
0: Seven, eight.
2: Possible description, bald, male, possibly tan. RP stated not getting a good look. Possibly fled towards the train station. Each one.
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0: 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Thinks they might have been tan. Stated did not get a good look. They were on their back when the attack occurred.
1: Triple 7, I'm going out to the platform. I'll get back to you. Kilo 40 Speedway.
2: Richard.
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0: 7-4. Excuse me, 7-3.
1: You can forget that calling that number. I'm going to try to call about that.
0: Receive 7-3. Ventilation at 1492. What calls for that for?
1: Come again?
0: We're off with that female party, 1492 Hancock. What calls that in relation to?
1: She waved me down driving by.

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1: Center.
0: He's on the bus on our way. I'll swallow up the North Country, see if I can help find that film.
1: Where's it?
0: I'll be in the 86 cruiser and the radio in here. Does not work. Keep turning off and on, so I'll be on my portable for the night.
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1: I'm just trying to play out my North Coast defense.
0: Receive.
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1: 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Could you get someone up here to leave the 7-3 first, please? 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
0: Triple seven. See, Rabbit, nobody mounting that description on the platform and trains are done for the night.
1: Listen. Yes. I have you relieve the 773 first. Up on Corey.
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1: What's the
2: 31?
0: I can have both of you head over to 230 Washington Street, the 7-Eleven store for the disorder. It's gonna be a DK male arguing with his girlfriend. I'll get you more in a second.
2: Thanks, we got it.

0: units heading to Washington Street. It's going to be Gray Subaru, Rhode Island Reg 2, Delta Kilo 572. It's going to be in the parking lot.
1: Hey, 2, I got it. Is it the boyfriend that's calling?
0: Correct.

0: 7:30, I'm out. 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Which door are you guys going in?
1: Which one going up?
0: Okay.
1: Hey, dude, show me up.
0: Listen.

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0: Just checking your status, sir.
1: Oh, yeah, one in custody right now. I'll go ahead and get back to you.

0: 7-3 last or the 7-3 first. 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What door are you guys going in? I'm here to lead you.
1: Fifth floor, sir, unit 59.
0: Yep, just work door to get into the building.
1: Welcome, though.

0: T-Wolf 4.
1: T-Wolf 4.
0: I played the area around Speedway on that call. The other officers are still trying to find out the location of the incident, which we couldn't determine at the time to start a track. So I'm going to head back to my area.
1: Where's it?
2: Seven out of 50. I think we just found the scene here. Next to the McDonald's.
0: Receive them in Walsh and Center. I'll head back.

0: Me too.
1: Me too.
2: Okay, I spoke to the RP here. This was not an argument with him and his girlfriend. They were here at the 7-Eleven, almost like a road rage incident, possible DK party. Drove them behind them, almost hit them with the car. They don't wish to pursue anything. They only got a partial plate, New Hampshire, DK. That's all we have. We're going to play the areas if we can locate the car. The reporting party here was just more concerned about other people. You can show me clear for now, but I'll play the area.
3: 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Sierra 378-194-38.
1: Received.

0: 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You can surely put her.
1: Received 7-1.
0: Could you give the CPAC number a call again, please?

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1: Should we just get an iPad down to the Auto Academy, Muffins Auto Academy?
0: This is 7-2. Fucking, I'd be just grab an iPad for the Bravo units over there on Hancock.
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0: Seatback should be giving a call back shortly.
1: Wait, thank you.
0: Flash, I'm just checking your status.
2: I'm good. It's working through right now.
0: Good.
3: 7-5 at the Sallyport.
0: Where's it?
4: We have it.

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1: X-ray 5 on arrival, the shore.
2: Appreciate it.

0: black pickup truck that's just been standing there for a while with its lights on. No plate was given.
1: All right, 32 Turner.

0: 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Yeah, just got the case number for this.
1: It would be 2603-2676. 2603-2676.

0: 7-1.
1: Hey, I got in touch with CPAC. They're responding. They're about 30 minutes out, and ME's about 45 minutes out.
0: Received.

0: 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We're heading back over to Ren Terrace. Apparently he needs some medication.
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1: I was hoping she could get the door with the medication when I got there.
0: All right, I have her on hold. Stand by.

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1: That's fine. 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
0: She'll be there.
1: Thank you very much.

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0: Can you close me up for report? 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
1: Proceed.

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0: I'm clear.
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0: If I can have you just swing into the area of 514 South Street for the fireworks going off.

这么高。3287077 stand by. I'm waiting for SIU. The scene here in the 79 follows that body to the hospital. Mission.

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0: 43 Old Colony at the Gavin Foundation for the asthma attack. It's going to be up on the second floor nurses' station. Bruce has been notified.
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0: 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I'll be clear of Corey Street, State, and the India. Okay.
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0: 1035, 7RA for the disorder. I believe this is going to be in relation to that loud noise we just had for the barking dogs. Harpy is saying that the female smacked her phone out of her hand.
1: Here we go.

0: H1O.
1: Appreciate. Seven, seven, four. Sir, I know this is out of your area, but if you could respond to 2003 Falls Boulevard, apartment 45, for the fall with a head strike, female has a head injury.

0: rescue responding.
1: Rescue 1, you're responding.
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1: This is the Quincy Platform Broadcasting. Rescue 1, 2003 Falls Boulevard, Unit 45 on medical. 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

778. I'll be clear from Hancock Street, just coming in to finish that report. 777 was standing by.

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0: You close me off for Nivers. I'm going to write a couple lines for animal control to follow up, and a case number was provided. Spoke to both parties.
1: Appreciate it.

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This is the Quincy Fire Department Broadcasting, Engine 4, 240 Everett Street on the CO. 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
0: 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RP states that her neighbor's blasting the TV. 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

0: 780-73. Check in the area of 261 C Street, out on the dike. RP states, you hear yelling out there. I think there might be a couple cams out there. Wasn't sure if it sounded like a disorder.
1: Okay.

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1: Engine 5, you're responding. 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Engine 5, Ladder 1, 200 Quarry Ghost Drive, floor number 4 on the investigation. 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Engine 5, Ladder 1, 200 Quarry Ghost Drive, floor number 4 on the investigation. Car 2.
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0: 5 Theta Command. We're investigating Unit 2420. Keep you updated. 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Coral Hills Drive, command a fire alarm. 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
1: Problem has that. 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
0: Ladder 1 has that clear, returning.

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Coming from Unit 2420, no apparent reason. We're just trying to shut off the detectors now. To the next unit. Come in, Abbott.

0: 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You can attempt to reset. We're on the way down.
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0: Turn it over to 164 Parkway, Way, Hancock Park. It's going to be room 515. Got a call from one of the residents there saying she fell off the bed last night and the staff wasn't helping her. We attempted to call staff on scene, but they didn't answer.
1: Receiver.

Bravo cars, just at the area of 123 Granger Street, radius of 4,000 meters for 911 hang up. No answer on the call back.

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0: 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We are likely going to need fire to assist with entry.
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2: Good. I'll give him a call. Abandoned call, okay, 156 Bergen Parkway. Sounds like a pocket, though.

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1: Good.
0: So when you get a chance, just call DPW with a shopping cart beside the garage full of trash on Broad Street.
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0: 7 out of control. 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
2: 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A great Mercedes. Use call Raj, he's in a bad spot, you in the artery.
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0: Yankee Kilo 6, I can handle that.
3: Received. 8-6, disregard.
2: I have it. Thank you, Yankee Kilo 6. A3 last, back at the station.

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XI5, I'm set.

0: 7.
1: 37 Bellevue Road. Mail party with the Metro front sitting in his car.
0: Alright.
1: He's making no sense. He has a hearing problem. He's on the front porch now.
0: Oh, this is a family member?
1: He did.

0: 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They're going ashore.
1: Received.
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0: Yeah, you guys can cancel the S unit. That situation's been resolved.
1: File, that's a message.

0: 777, you said he's supposed to be on the front stairs?
1: Correct.
0: All right. Nobody's out here. I'll take a look around.

0: So, you say some of the brothers, his daughter have in the vehicle. How do you know that? Oh, from yesterday. Gotcha. Do we have that info? We'll take a look. X-ray is high on the search alert.
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1: 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Car 2?
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1: Yes, 72 Crescent.
0: Engine 5, you have it. It's 4 alarm sounding called in by the resident.
1: Engine 5 has the responding.
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2: 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Ladder 1's responding.
0: Ladder 1, you're responding.
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0: Ladder 4, you're on the road.

0: This is Quincy Fire Department broadcasting Engine 5, Ladder 1, 72 Crescent Street on investigation. 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Car 2?
1: Car 2 has it.
0: Car 2, you have it.

0: Everything's going to check out here on Belmont. He was advised to speak with his son. He was also advised. If you would just close down, I'll write a few lines on this and file with the Elder Services, being as it was in 2 days in a row now, the same type of incident.
1: Received.
0: Tell me, can you just, I have a court at 9 a.m. Just tell me about that first, then I'll come into the report.

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1: Fire alarm answering Ladder 4.
0: We're headed to the shipyard to swap over. 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
3: Ladder 5, clear fuel, remaining on the road.

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0: Thank you.

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0: Yankee Florida Walker.
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0: All right, guys. Can you leave some paperwork at the station, Anson? It looks like a crash report.
2: Was it in the lobby?
1: Correct.
2: No, yeah, that party was supposed to take that with him. If he's left it, he's going to toss in the trash. I appreciate it.
0: All right, we'll put in the shredder. Thanks.
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2: Well, can you tie me up for a minute and go get my car? It's back from the hospital.
3: Received.

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1: Sir.
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1: Just

0: 777.
1: Yes, sir.
0: Clear the course, Mahan. Put me off the station. Sorry, report.
1: Raise your...

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1: Mike Salado 1.
0: Five, can you stop to Newport Ave, 465 Newport Ave at 76, please? Javi is not breathing. Not awake. Bleeding from the mouth.
2: I have it. I believe the 7-3 is on a code 500 as well. Just want to tie him up.
0: Thank you, sir.
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0: 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On an update, Potty on the phone thinks this Potty is beyond help.
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1: Greatly observed. I don't know if they Bruce had told you guys. Patty says he's purple, not breathing, not awake, and he does not want to stat CPS.
0: Thank you.
2: 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We're going out.
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1: 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Overdose. 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

0: This is Quincy Fire Department broadcasting engine 4, latitude 130 Beach Street, investigating box 5143. This is the Quincy Fire Department broadcasting engine 4, latitude 130 Beach Street, investigating box 5143. Car 2.
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0: 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You can go for a reset. 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
1: Sure, what side are you on?
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1: Latitude command, we found the smoke. It's over here on the Rossum roadside. You want to try to go through another reset? 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
1: 86, thank you, I have it.

0: 86 since you're not coming in. Can you head towards 786 since you're not in? 110 Whitwell Street. Within 16 minutes from the 911 hang up.
1: I am.
0: 75, are you calling?
2: I am, sir. You can show me clear. The 70 and the 76 will be remaining on scene. And you can keep the 86 clear. I'll go take a ride up Whitwell.
0: 86, you can stay clear again.
1: 86, I have it. Thank you.

0: That's 21 to follow. Any phone call yet?
1: Firearm, that's 21. We're talking to the monitoring company now. It came in 53 Bathurst Lane.
0: Thank you, sir. End of test.
1: Firearm has it.

0: Peachtree Command of Fire Alarm. This was set off due to work, and system took a reset. Engine 4 latitude will clear. Command terminated.
1: Fire on half
0: the
1: message. System was caused by workmen. System took a reset. Engine 4 latitude. Clear return.

0: 7-5. You just got the one call, correct? Alright, that's the Ashler Park apartment complex. I did a lap around, there's nothing showing. I'll be clear.
1: Racer.
0: Seven-5, you could also log a DMV at Adams at Furnace Brook. I drove by him on my way up here. I'm just going to go check on him.

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1: 112 Kilo.
0: Myself, 115 Alt. Shop with the potty here at 494. Southern Artery, stop at your shop. We're all set, looking 5-2.
1: Did you say shoplifter?
0: Correct. Guys, right out of the store.

0: 75.
1: Yes, sir.
0: Scurry Mass Reg 9 Golf Tango 120. Said he's been here for about an hour and still waiting on AAA. Do you mind just calling over and seeing if you can get an ETA from them? If it's going to be any longer, we'll probably need to call our own, so.
1: Appreciate it.

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0: 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It was tagged for a restricted place, so I'll be clear.
1: 36.

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0: 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CMB is that.
1: All right, 7-8 just for
2: Seven, you're in route for field.

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1: 7-5, is that for a Dodge Ram?
0: Yes, sir. He was actually just on the phone with AAA. They gave him an ETA of 15 minutes. I don't know if he made contact with them.

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I'll hang out with him for about another 15 minutes to see if Triple A shows up.

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1: Received.

0: 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Just meet them outside.
1: I have it, sir.

0: 86.
1: Can you relieve the Kilo 8 on the Newport F? I need him for another call.
0: I can. 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
1: Good.
0: 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You can keep the 86 clear if you want. The 777 is out here with me. If you want to leave him on it, I'm going to be going to this Water Street call.
1: Received.
2: Seven, eight, clear. 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
2: Just about to ask. I have it.
1: That Willow Ave call.

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0: Proceed.
2: 7-3, I'm out as well. 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

0: 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Thank you.
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0: 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AAA just pulled up. I'll be getting out of here in a second.
1: Got it.

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Engine 1, Ladder 1, 8 Hancock Court for investigation. 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Engine 1, Ladder 1, 8 Hancock Court for the investigation.

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0: 75 Franklin Street on the alarm.
1: Receive. Seven five, I'm clear. AAA has that vehicle.
3: Eight five, I'm out.
1: Seven three.
0: Yes.
1: I'll be clear of the SIU units. Get back to you.
0: Received.
1: Kilo 8, I'll be clear as well.
0: Steve, Kilo 8, can you head to 261 North Central Ave? There's some wires down.
1: Received. Triple seven. Alright, yeah, it's got the tow. I'm gonna be taking the female operator to Quincy Center T station. Starting miles is gonna be 49748.7.
0: 15.
3: 85. It says 75 Franklin's residential. That should be Fusion Kitchen. Is that correct?
4: This is the Quincy Fire Department broadcasting. Engine 4, 261 North Central Ave for downwires. This is the Quincy Fire Department broadcasting. 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
0: Seven, eight, clear. Dude.

0: 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Companies are clear.
1: Fire alarm has that. Hancock Command, systems took reset. Companies are clearing.
0: Engine 1's headed to the shipyard. Car 2 is aware.
1: Engine 1, you're heading to the shipyard. Car 2's aware. Engine 4, you're off.
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1: Yeah.
0: You can show us all clear, thank you.
1: Received.
0: No answer at the door.
1: Received.
2: 777 off of Quincy T, end in mileage is going to be 749.3. I'll be clear.
1: Thank you.

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1: You're 4 to fire alarm.
2: Fire alarm answered.
1: Can you notify an Xfinity that the cable line going to 265 North Central was cut and the homeowner needs it back in service?
3: Fire alarm has that. Notifying Xfinity that the cable line at 261 North Central has been cut and needs to be restored.
0: I'll be clear. That was a cable line dropped to the house. They rigged up.

0: 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Schlagus has that tow. I'll be following it to District C-11 in Boston. Please note the time.
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0: 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Can I get a 0?
1: One for kill. 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

0: 86, I don't know if I came over. 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
1: Yes, please. I was just closing it.
0: 686, I better be off the Crosby. I cleared a while ago. I'll go to speedway.
1: Alright, 86, is for yours.
0: 86, I have it.
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0: 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It's bleeding.
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0: Triple 7-7-8. 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I can take it. Yeah, okay. 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
3: Engine 2, ladder 4, you're responding. This is the Quincy Fire Department broadcasting. Engine 4, ladder 2, 195 Newport Ave on the investigation. This is the Quincy Fire Department broadcasting. Engine 4, ladder 2, 195 Newport Ave on the investigation. Car 2?
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0: Newport Ave, Command and Fire Alarm. This was set off due to workmen. System took a reset. Engine 4, ladder 2 are clear. 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
1: 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Engine 4, ladder 2, you clear, return.

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0: You can show me clearly across to that vehicle.
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1: Yeah.
0: You want to change this to a neighbor issue? 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You can just plan for music. Just lightly loud. She was 5, so she turned it down a little bit. She was okay with that. Hope you can hear.

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0: Another race can be unit 161 in the south on Chesapeake.
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0: 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I guess white male and a bench in the parking garage.
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2: Responding. 3. Engine 3, you're responding.
0: Seven. 788 Willard Street, Unit 505, or past seizure.
1: Six. 7-5.
0: Good.
1: I've been clear from that DMV assist for a while. I can head over to Willard Street.
0: 777 disregard.
1: Have it.

0: 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Engine 3, you're off.
1: 778. T7 Green Street. Someone's blocking the garage. It's two cars.
2: Hey.
1: Seven, eight, five.
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1: Abandoned call, 11 Gordon Terrace. 8 meters.
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5: Well, I'll get there quicker than the MS, 100 hand car.
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3: 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Kilo 8.
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0: 241 Parking Way. 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
1: Triple seven, those two vehicles block at 67 and GOA, be clear.
0: Okay.
2: A4, is that at the doctor's office?
3: X-ray 3 to control. X-ray 3 is on scene, 1000 Southern Artery, South Wing.

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1: Sure. 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
2: That'll be clear, Aaron. He made the removal. Can you put another call in and put me on it? 59 Greenbrier Street. I'm going to assist state for notification.
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1: 713.
0: All right, that gentleman was sent on his way and advised we'll be clear.

0: 783.
1: 83. Recorded South Street for the possible homeless party. It's erratic. He's got blood coming out the back. He's crying.
0: Right there, I have it.
1: 86.
0: Come out with 6 Sierra Charlie Kilo 34 in front of the IHOP, please, on Parkham Way. I'm all set.
2: Go ahead. Could you head to Cleverly Court and South Street in the intersection for a male party requesting medical assistance? 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File on with Engine 3, that's Cleverly Court and South Street.

0: 이게 25 we will be clear.
1: Engine 3, that will be Cleverly Court and South Street. Fire alarm has it.
0: A3's in the area.
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1: I think house 338 Wash. Somebody's vomiting the faint.
2: A3, what's the description of this fire?
1: I don't have one.
2: Port and sell straight for a sec, party.
3: I'm answering engine 3. Did you get this call directly from the caller or a passerby? Fire alarm is engine 3. We did not get this call directly from the caller. The reporting party is near the soccer field area. We got the message. We're going to investigate a little further. Carl has it.
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2: Okay.
3: 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Tommy.
1: I'll find out.
2: Yeah.

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1: So it'll be going out.
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3: Alright, we're going to be on Cell Street in the parking lot for the soccer fields.
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0: Hey, Fox, is that still on the phone?
1: No.
2: Engine 3-2 fire alarm. Do you have an X-ray responding yet?
3: Fire alarm engine 3. Yes, it'll be X-ray 5.
2: Alright, so the police found the guy. He felt the X-ray. Update them. It's on South Street across from Nash Street. Might be a DK. We've been cleared by police.
3: File that message. South Street and Nash. Cleared by police.
2: Yeah, make sure the X-ray continues in for evaluation. Thank you.
3: File and half message, engine 3.

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0: 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Get back to you.
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1: 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I checked the address. Is, nobody have any problems there or not? Nothing else showing in the area. I'll be clear.
2: If you're going clear, tell me what the X-ray transport.

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1: 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Thank you.

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1: Go ahead.
0: On my way to this medical, I just got flagged down on Thomas Street. They said there's a small child and a diaper walking on C Street by the PGA.
1: Received. 780 and 8-2. Yeah, I have it. Oh, they come from the MWRA on the neck. Received. 8-2.
3: Yeah, tell me on the way.
1: Received.
0: She said there was a Verizon truck near the south.

0: Hey, Troy, I got nothing showing at all. I'll take a walk into the store, check the neighborhood here, let you know.
1: Got it.
0: 775.
1: Check 31 Holwick Road, number 1, on the William Sharkey. I missed his food delivery today.
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3: Quincy Control, does anyone out there have the Frank 769 vehicle? 769.
1: And I think Mark Smith might have it.
3: Mark Smith, okay. Quincy Control to Officer Mark Smith.
1: That is a negative.
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1: All right, I thought someone in it about a half hour ago from the station.
3: Did you see who had it, sir?
1: No, I had it wrong. I'm not exactly sure. I saw him at a pump, you know.
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0: in the store, they didn't see anybody, any little kid at all in the area here.
1: All right. 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
0: The 82 went in that store over there. 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Nobody's saying they saw any kid. I'll check the library and then just continue to check the area, but I don't think you've gotten any calls, have you?
1: No.
0: Okay, I'll continue playing the area, but nothing is showing right now.
2: Yeah, you could keel 6. You could put me in that area also.

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0: Edinburgh Road. 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
1: Hey, Porter.
3: Hey, Travis.
0: There's a permanent address.

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1: 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I believe he was the recording party on a couple past calls. Can you just see if he has a phone number? And if so, do you mind giving him a call and see if he's home?
2: Adrian, I'm out.

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1: Appreciate it. Can you check if you have the car registered to him?

0: 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He's going to have a black RAV4, newer model.
1: All right, I'll take a walk around and get back to you. Thank you.
0: Plate's going to be Sierra 118. Sierra 118.
1: Received.
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0: Hello.

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With the amount of vehicle traffic and business traffic over here and no calls, I'm comfortable going clear. 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
1: Hello?
0: I had some notes as well, but no answer at the door. The window blinds are drawn. No buildup of mail, and I can't find his car in the parking lot or on the street. I'm going to go clear. Just show it as unfounded.
1: Okay.

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0: Yeah, gas meat is out front, in the bushes. 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

0: the Secundi Fire Department, fire casting, engine 2, ladder 5, 40 French Street for investigation. The Secundi Fire Department, broadcasting, engine 2, ladder 5, 40 French Street for investigation. Car 2?
1: Car 2 has it.
0: Car 2, you have it.

0: Seven, eight, six. Does the caller want to come out and speak with me? There's two white Lexuses on the street. The one in front of 17, it's not blocking any driveway at all.
1: Give her a call.
2: Engine 2 is off. Engine 2 has French
3: command. Engine 2, you're off. Yes, French train command.
2: Ladder 5, engine 2. Answering. Ladder 5 is going to be out of service in front of the school. Alright, engine 2 has it. Do you need anything? We're all set. I don't know if you want, fire alarm to send another ladder right now, but we'll be here for a minute.
3: Engine 2 to fire alarm. Equipment's been out. Let us investigate.
4: Going clear.
0: 286 voicemail. Victor 78, it's maybe 3 inches overhang. Plenty of room to get in and out.
5: Eight 5, I'm going to the police lobby. Is that correct?
0: That's correct.
5: All right, thank you.
0: Hey, are you calling?
6: Yeah, I'm having a fierce fight now, Claire.

0: Commander Fire Alarm, did you receive this through a tenant?
1: Resident that the whole building was alarm was sounding?
2: Oxygen issue.
0: And this building is not auxiliarized?
1: I did not receive a call from Central Station. Management called in as well.
2: If the elevator is stuck.
1: Engine 4, clear returning.
3: X-ray 3 to control. X-ray 3 is transporting to Milton from Prince of Thieves.

0: French command, a fire alarm.
1: Fire alarm answering.
0: Do you guys have box 6118 as being out of service?
2: Good.
3: So no, I'm seeing that we got two calls at that 1001 Marina Drive, one for a fire alarm and one for medical. We just check with fire and see what they have regarding the fire alarm situation.
2: Received. I think the power might have went out. That's why that other guy's oxygen's not working.
3: Okay.
0: The box is plugged out. It's not connected. You guys should have been notified by the alarm company of that.
1: Fireland has that. We'll contact him right now.

0: Firelon to engine 2.
1: Engine 2, answer him.
0: No information or any emails on Block 6118 being out of service. The last email we got for that was a year ago.
1: All right, Engine 2 has it. I was just speaking with management. They said that the alarm company was working on the system. They must have taken it out of service. They've been advised. We're clear returning. Been terminated.
0: Fire alarm has that. Management's been advised. You're clear returning.

0: You know what I mean?
1: Go ahead.
0: Team President slain. Somebody's feeling a weak.
2: You're off. You have Marina Drive Command.
1: Hey, you're through the ladder 5. Did you guys get going again, or are you still at Atlantic? Ladder 5, engine 2. Yeah, we're still at Atlantic right now. Alright, we can swing by there. Do you need us? Yeah, I don't mind just swinging by.
2: File on to ladder 5. Do you want us to contact the mechanics?
1: Ladder 5 to file on to standby.
2: File has it.

0: 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What unit did you say of the low oxygen? Sorry, I missed it.
1: 106 is all that
0: Thank you.

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0: Head up to Walmart and the shop up there, I'll get you more.
1: I got it.
2: Excellent.
1: Back to your control, Robinson.

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1: Ladder 5 to fire alarm. Ladder 5 is going to clear. Turn.
2: Ladder 5, get clear,
3: returning. Negative, the 7-3 is down, I am in the 7-2.
2: Engine 2, you're back.

0: 8'3" and 8'6". It's gonna be a white male in a black shirt, black shorts. It's in the food section though.
1: Hey, 3, I got it.
2: Fire alarm to Marina Drive, come in. We have multiple buildings without power at Marina Bay. We also have another elevator entrapment at 552 Victory Road. Could you spare a piece to go investigate that?
3: Yeah, send the rescue that way.
2: Fire alarm has that. Send in the rescue. 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
5: 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We're in the lobby. Where do you need us, Cap?
3: Could you make your way to the room and try to secure the elevator power?
5: Okay, Cap, you want us to go to the elevator?

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1: This is Queens Fire Department broadcasting Rescue 1, 552 Victory Road, for Sergeant Elevator. 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
2: You have any luck locating the elevator car?
3: Not yet, just finished the third floor, on the way to the fourth floor now.

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2: Right.
1: Rescue 1, you're off at 552 Victory Road.
3: Kilo 8. Kilo 8. Sir, yeah, will you just send them the 7-6 to Senex Street?
4: No.
3: Okay, sorry. Anyway, they'll be alright here. They'll let you know, and I'll be clear.
5: Seven, eight, seven, come in.
6: Answering.
5: I've located the party on the 6th floor.
6: Okay, run away up now.
5: Received.

0: 782.
1: I have three rogues. Somebody's stuck in the elevator. Somebody's having a panic attack.
2: I get it.
1: Seven three. 458 Granite Street, motor vehicle check, he's driving erratic. It's going to be a gray pickup. Now, sir, 4 Echo Alpha, November 58. I think he might be DK. I'll run the plate.
3: Received.

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2: Ladder 2 to Marina Command. We found the machine room for elevator 5 on top of the mechanical room. Do you know what elevator they're in?
3: Stand by.

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1: 81
0: and 780, 245 C Street, on bus number 8, Quincy, and a student having a mental breakdown. He's 9.
2: Right now. Ladder 2 has a message.
3: Seven three's in the air. They wouldn't happen to have a direction of travel on that bus he was behind. Received.
4: 780, I'm out with the bus on C Street.
0: Received.
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1: Eight three and eight five, five twenty South Street.
0: Pedestrian accident. Truck left the scene. It's a gray truck paying wood in the back.
1: I got it.
2: Command ladder 2. Ladder 2 answering. Could you send someone to the 9th floor? The elevator is not recalling. It may have opened up on the 9th floor. Just confirm that it's empty.
3: That's me. I was just looking at that elevator. Elevator on the 9th floor was empty and it's coming down to you now, Cap.
2: Okay, I see you now. Thanks. We're all set up there. Thanks.
1: X-ray 5, go to.

0: 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The elevator on the west wing recalled to the first floor.
1: Okay, Command, that's that. Thank you.
2: Adrian, do you have an X-ray comment?

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1: Engine 3, you're off. Investigating.

0: 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I'm going clear. The A3 will get back to you.
1: Thank you.

0: 7-3. I located that vehicle at that party's residence. It's unoccupied. I'll be clear.
1: X-ray 7, control. X-ray 7, separate X-ray is going to be responding to South Street. We're going to be taking C Street for the eval on a pediatric.
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1: 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So, if you show me clear, did you want me to take one of those fire alarm calls while I'm out here?
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1: Engine 2, you responded. This is the Quincy Fire Department broadcasting. Engine 2, Ladder 1, 9 Gladstone Street on the investigation. This is the Quincy Fire Department broadcasting. Engine 2, Ladder 1, 9 Gladstone Street on the investigation. Car 2?
0: Car 2 has it.
1: Car 2, you have it.
2: Ladder 2 to fire alarm. We can take Gladstone. We're leaving Marina Bay now.
1: Fire alarm has that. Ladder 2, you can take Gladstone. Canceling Ladder 1.
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1: K7 has it.
2: All right, we got the child calm down and one of the teachers and the head of transportation. I'm going to ride with him home to Germantown. I got to stand by because he left his truck in the middle of C Street. Hey, Dave. You should be closing out for a accident report. I'll follow what I have. You can check out by X-ray right now, and I think they're going to be bringing up to the shore.

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0: Received. 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

0: Ladder 2 is off, 9 Gladstone. 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
1: Ladder 2, you're off at 9 Gladstone Street. Yeah, Gladstone come in.

0: 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Can you update this address to number 3 Gladstone?
1: I'm not sure if you did it. It's going to be number 3 Gladstone, not 9. The fire's on scene now.
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1: All right, put me up.
3: Sir, my computer's acting up down here. Do you mind just closing out the 61 Germany now, please?

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0: Call the Arbor Hospital, 460 Columbia.
1: Yeah.

0: 786, I'm out at the Arbor.
1: Steve, it might be a patient.
0: All right, I'll check at the upper level first.
2: Two. Ladder 2 back.
3: Ladder 2, could you head to North Quincy High to investigate a box that tapped in?
2: Ladder 2 has it. Don't hang you.
3: Ladder 2, you got it.

0: is the Quincy 5 broadcasting, engine 2, ladder 2, 316 Hancock Street, North Quincy High School, investigating block 6131. This is the Quincy 5 broadcasting, engine 2, ladder 2, 316 Hancock Street, North Quincy High School, investigating block 6131. Car 2.
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1: Seven five.
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0: Engine 2, you're off. You have North Quincy command.
1: I have it.

Communal attitude, just stage outside. Ladder 2 has mass. Command fire alarm investigating air handler on the roof.

0: 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Can you tell me what the panel's reading?
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1: 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Chicka Talbot Road and Wapatuck Road for two-car MVA. 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Car 2?
0: Car 2 has it.
1: Car 2, you have it.
2: Said so.

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1: X-ray 3 to control. 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
0: Triple seven.
2: Seven seven order 777, Officer DiMaggio.
3: Good.
0: Triple seven. 35 Appleton Street, number 2, somebody's feet are purple.
3: 35 Appleton, that's a thumbnail.
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1: Engine 5, you're off. Issue in command.
2: Two family unit.
0: It says number 2, I'm assuming the second floor.
2: I'm the cruiser, thank you.
3: Seminole, so, just saw the second car that way.
0: Received.
4: Alright. Rescue 1's up.
1: Rescue 1, you're off.
5: Tommy, there's nothing going on here, it's all quiet.

0: Engine 5 to final. Do you have EMS coming?
1: Pilot Engine 5, we do not. We can contact Rooster right now.
0: Yes, have Bruce to respond, please.
1: Pilot has it.

0: 776.
1: Calling 76.
0: That's correct. Mark, head up to 950 Squantum, East Squantum Street. Just check on that abandoned 911 call, please.
1: Okay.
2: 787 Nelson.
0: Yes.
2: Guys, I was out there already. Nothing going on, just some dog walkers.
3: Have you answered? Engine 5, state police on scene with you.
0: 950 East Quantum Street, all clear in that area.
2: Yep, that whole area. Just dog walkers. Nothing showing.
3: 5 to file on. EMS just showed up right now, too. File on has that.

0: 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Look up that line and see if there's any problems down there, please.
1: Got it.

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1: 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Command terminated.

0: 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Say 3 to transport to South Shore off Alpha.
1: Thank you. Hey, we're clear.

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He just wanted to confirm that the accident occurred a month ago. He just wanted to make sure the insurance information was correct. I am clear. He was advised.

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2: The doors are locked at the pumping station. I ring the bell. No answer. I'm going clear.
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0: 851. 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I can take whatever you have.
1: Alright, it's just saying we're being checked at 356 Washington Street for a male in a blue shirt and black pants, walking up Washington Street with his pants falling down.

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1: The well-being check, 1000 Southern Ottery, apartment 761 for Georgina. RP has been sending checks to her for the past 3 months. 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
0: First wave.

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1: I'll be out with that mail target, mail and wash.
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1: I'll get back to you, ma'am. 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
0: 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He's still in the entry. It's going to be a white male wearing a dark gray shirt.

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0: President, now he has no idea what we're talking about, so he checks out.

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1: Do you have a business name?
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0: 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Five's responding.
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0: 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This is the Quincy Fire Department broadcasting, Engine 7, Ladder 5, 321 Victory Road for investigation. 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
1: Roger, 7-3. All right, route to Nelson. Put me out in front of Nick's Pizza, Mass Ridge, Echo Victor, 8-6, Golf, Whiskey. 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
0: 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Car 2?
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0: 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Fire alarm has it. Copeland Street Command investigating 43.
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0: Nothing found. 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
0: Put me out in front of Burger King on Adams with Mass Reg 3, Fox, Tango, Juliet, 3-1, please. All set.
2: There's going to be a water line that's under construction for C. Naughton. It's going to be from the 38 Nelson. If you want to try to reach out to C. Naughton and see if they can come down and take care of it. Just going into a neighbor's driveway, not impeding anything.
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1: Seven five.
0: You can show me clear with the radio 911.

0: Fire alarm calling engine 7. EMS is on scene if you want to cancel.
1: What? I'm back in the city. Can you give me a shout-out from Gamma Gear?
0: Carlin has that.
1: 78 to 779, the 79 cruises at the station if you want to swap vehicles.

0: 777. So the RP on the line, his mother and wife are outside, looking for you.
1: Are they outside at 309 Belmont, or are they, police officer?
0: 309 Belmont.
1: Alright then, we have like 2 or 3 minutes.

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1: 777.
0: 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Okay, number please.
1: Case number is going to be 260-328-55. Again, 260-328-55.
0: All right, receive.

0: 7-9 clear.
1: Seven seven three and seven seven five.
2: One
1: Copeland Street for the burglar alarm. RP's unsure the address, but it's been going off for about 10 minutes.
2: 7-3, got it. Are you sure it's Copeland UPS building? Is that, I think that's up by the Rashuni Drive. So I'll check Copeland first.
1: Receive 7-3, that's all we're getting over here, the UPS building.
2: Alright. I'll be on in a minute. I'll check open, and if not, I'll head over there.
3: Yeah, Postmaster, the B Street location is going to try to intercept that package in the morning. If you just close me out for a report, I'm just going to put a few lines on it. If you just keep me clear.
1: Seven five, you're off.
2: 7-3 is up. 7-3, we have the address of the P.
1: Granite.

0: 65 Newport Ave for the child in the car. It's going to be a Honda Accord, Mass Reg 6, Mike, Charlie, Hotel 62. We're trying to get more.
1: 78 has it.
2: Triple 7, I'll go there. You can clear one of those cars.
0: 3676, you can cancel.
2: 775. It's going to be 111-113 Smith Street. I believe it's Patriot Plumbing Garage.
0: Receive, you said 113.
2: 113-111, it's like a multi-unit for a garage on one side, Hello Metal on the other side. Do we have anything in the house for Hello Metal? E-L-E-M-E-C-A-L.
0: Stand by.

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1: 777, go with that again.
0: We're off that, you can cancel for me.
1: 3278, you can cancel.
0: 78 has a cancellation. Thank you.

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She called showing Chris.

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1: 7-3, huh?
0: All right, 111M113 is all locked up. The alarm's off at this time. We'll be going clear. There's a camera in the front of 113 as well.
1: We're trying to reach out to the company now.
0: Appreciate it. We'll be clear, yeah.

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1: Go ahead, sir.
0: Name of the business, sir.
1: Elemental, Echo Lima, Echo Hem, Echo Tango Alpha Lima. And the other side was Patriot Plumbing Garage.

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1: Thank you.
0: The alarm still going off, or is it recycle? Reset.
1: It reset.
0: Gonna check out for now.
1: Receive, thank you.
0: Just be advised, the alarm company got an alarm call for a glass break at 5:25 p.m. They got a call back from the key holder, Casey, who canceled it at 5:30.
1: Keep that up.

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0: For the DK mail party in front of 626 of the notary. Actually, he should be in front of Mill Street on the grass. He has a bike, and he's stating he's going to throw bricks at people.
1: 82, get up. 8th Avenue.

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0: 145 Swami Road, unit number 4 for the DK mail party. This was called in by a third party, not on scene.
1: Here we go.
0: Sample units, let me know if you need an x-ray.

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1: 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He's advised and sent on his way.
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1: Area of 637 from the Nottery for the 911 hang up within 37 meters. It sounded like it was possibly in a car.
0: Pushes

0: 7-4. Were you able to raise you the other evil cast?
1: I just sent them a text. Receive. 7-4, if you could just stop that way until I hear back.
0: Yeah. Receive. Seven-3, we're about to claim. What do you got? Okay, yeah, he's on the bus. He's gonna be going to he's gonna be on a social. We'll be clear.
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1: Area of 238 Hancock Street, the Speedway. For a black Subaru Legacy, the operator was threatening the RP at Speedway, but he since left and is traveling towards North Quincy.
0: Hey, how's it?

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0: 784 and 785. 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It's going to be black female wearing a white tank top and black sweatpants, and also a white female wearing a white t-shirt and black pants and a black bag, concealing items in their bag. Not detained at this time.
1: Hey, Frozen.
2: Hey, Frozen.
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1: April, yeah.
0: Seven four. Myself and the 7-5 are off 175 Center Street, attempt to serve.

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1: 81.
0: 18 Parker Street for the residential alarm, interior zone motion.
2: Hey, 4, I'm right there,
0: 2. 8-4, you can go over. Charlie, units you can disregard, it's going to be 18 Parker.
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1: 82.
2: 82.
0: Units heading to Father Bill's. It's going to be a male party wearing a light green t-shirt, khaki shorts, and a baseball cap.
1: Seven, seven. You put me out at that call for Sacred Heart shirts. Stand by here for a bit.
0: Receive, sir.
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0: 18 Parker Street for the residential burglar alarm. All the able units are tied up.

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1: 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Am I canceling?
0: Yeah, that's affirmative.

0: 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Check in the area of Somerset Ave and C Street. 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
1: 7-7-4.
0: 7-4.
1: I spoke to the plaintiff. That party hasn't been at this location since he was placed under arrest. I have some info. I'll add it to the call later and bring that order back in.
0: Thank you.
2: Thank you.
3: Good.
2: I believe it's going to be GOA. I've checked the surrounding of the building, so I can't find it.
3: Very well. Thank you.
0: Control has it.

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0: Zone 1092 7 Ottery for the disorder over parking. Verbal argument as of now. There's the 84. We'll get back to you. I can have the AutoZone right here. Receive 82. You can cancel.
1: Roger.
2: As far as you can be trespass summons, you just close me out for report. You should be clear for now.

0: 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They all left the parking lot.
1: A5, I have two males running at my cruiser.
0: A3, you can still head that way.
2: Bye.
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0: One shop, 65 Newport Ave, to the larceny of a motor vehicle. It was last seen around 1.
1: I have it.

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1: Three, you're off.

Quincy Control to all units, stand by for a Bolo on a Weymouth. The Bolo is for a missing juvenile, Zahari Hurd, 9/16/2010, a black female, brown hair, brown eyes, unknown clothing, has nose piercing, and has told group staff that she wasn't going to school. Stop and hold for Weymouth.

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1: Your store there, you can show us, please.
0: Perfect.
2: 777. Alright, can you give the RP a call back here? She's no longer on scene. The manager said that he spoke with her. She might have been confused as to which Stop and Shop she left the car at.
0: Oh, we'll hold on.

0: 777, sorry, yeah, that person's here in the police station lobby.
1: Okay, receipts.
0: Seven Robert Street, caller from 11 states that there's a child who broke through the screen, it's sitting on the roof, possibly going to fall off.
2: Seven one, is fire on the way?
0: Starting, I'm an X-ray right now.

0: Control, Victor 1. Victor 1. What's the address on that child on the roof?
1: I'm on the phone with your dispatch. It's going to be 7 Roberts.
2: Received.

0: 7-3. So the top floor, she's sitting on the windowsill. She broke through the screen, she's sitting on the windowsill for the top floor. She does not communicate and speak English.
1: We have a

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1: 7-1, you're in the house, and 7-3, ever.
2: Correct, 7-3, I got her getting out of the window now. Just have an ambulance come by, please.
1: They're en route.
3: A2's out, the victim one's calling up.
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0: 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The sister will be there in about 5 to 6 minutes.
1: Thank you.
2: Eight five official. That vehicle's gonna be GLA.

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1: 7-3.
0: Yeah, Squall's here. Do we have any contact info that we can notify somebody to come here? She's in the hospital alone right now.
1: The sister's en route. She should be there in about 5 minutes.
0: Appreciate it, thank you.

0: Oh, trop cool.
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0: me out at Applebee's right on here in Clark Street. With the party, I'll get back to you, please.

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0: Say what?

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The 7-Eleven on 75 Copeland Street, scooter versus car, car piece, scrapes his face and can't see out of his eye.

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0: 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Car 2?
1: Car 2 has it.
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1: 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One person down, no entrapment, returning Rescue 1.
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